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financial hardships, those diseases over your life. Even now, in the name of Jesus, there is a shaking. That habit you think you cannot stop, there is a shaking. That thing that you're fighting, there is a shaking. There is a move of the Spirit of God, and it's moving over your life right now. Father, in the name of Jesus, we decree the prophetic word that whoever's listening to the sound of my voice is being liberated. It's being liberated. It's being liberated. It's being liberated. It's being liberated. In the name of Jesus. Thank you, Lord. Wherever you are, I don't care what bondage you are in. God is saying, I can take you up. I don't care where you find yourself. The devil is a liar. He just came to kill. He just came to destroy you. But Jesus can set you free. The world is full of people who are lying to you. Jesus is the truth. Jesus is the way. Jesus is the light. Come to Jesus. He is calling you. Come. Come. Come. Come. Father, come in that young man into your head. That man who is getting up cocaine and drugs. Father, come in the young woman into your hand. Locked in a relationship and in adultery. Take them out, Father. I come in that man and a woman in a marriage. Going through marital issues in your hand, Lord. Move and touch them by the hand of your hand. I thank you for that man of God who has set himself for you. But still cannot preach the truth. Release your tongues to speak the truth. The end is near. Jesus is calling you. Thank you, Father, for the breakthrough. Thank you, Father, for the move. Thank you, Father, for liberation. Thank you, Father, for setting them free. God richly bless you. And if you don't know Jesus, say, Lord Jesus, come into my life. I forsake my sin, Lord. I believe that you came, died on the cross, resurrected on the third day, and by your blood, Lord, I've been washed clean. I accept you as Lord and Savior. In Jesus' name.

0: are victorious. You are victorious. 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Jesus, Jesus.
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0: 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Jehovah, for he has done so very much.
1: For he has done so very much for me.
0: He's done so much for you. What?
1: What shall I render
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0: you've been waiting for all night. 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
1: in us? 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How many believe it tonight?

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1: Praise the Lord. 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

0: You know, say since you show me to soccer bet, I did see greats talking of good cash out, fast payout, high odds, and total odds accumulation. Bro, it did go on for this side. 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Bro, soccer bet they do the most. Then my interface they catch me. 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It's a good thing you joined the fun side. 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Bet responsibly, not for persons below the age of 18. Gaming can be addictive.
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8: He has experienced pressure from the spot like few others. He has suffered for that pressure. But now the Emirates braces itself for a perhaps pivotal kick of the football. These are broad shoulders. This is courage. A sporting moment in time. Bukayo Saka.

0: Well, good evening, ladies and gentlemen, and welcome to another episode of White Squad Unlimited. Yes, this is the right. This is the original White Squad Unlimited. The one that we bring you on weekdays. It is the World Cup edition. And today being a Sunday, consider for you now 101 and then yeah. What's the female name of Sunday Boss? AC, right?
1: AC.
0: Kwesi and AC. Kwesi is well. Okay. Oh, Sunday. Sunday born. Happy birthday, Bia. I said, Nia's work on. Happy birthday. What was Sunday and the your baby?
1: Today is your baby.
0: What was Sunday and your baby? And yes, also, a very big happy birthday going out to anybody that celebrates her birthdays today. So yes. I have a birthday wish here. John Noel yesterday did an amazing, should I say gesture? Yes, oh yes, yes, it was a gesture, a very nice gesture. And fortunately for him, the girl did the birthday now. So, John Noel, we'll do the birthday wish for your girlfriend, okay? This one is from the entire sports team, because end of the day, I had the main in your say. I mean, hey John Noel, and now Chrissy phone can be out. Punyaka Chrissy phone, right? And now upon game, no, and Nijem Roswell, ye jubilee tiggity. Oh, you understand Chrissy phone? Ah, Chrissy phone, where you're shy, we're shy. Send a phone not to phone, and see a change, she's your phone, oh baby. Can you say, ah, I'm not your phone, that for one, I'm more sure. Noel, thank you very much. You did amazing. But yeah, remember that the White Scores Unlimited is proudly brought to you by Electroland Ghana Limited, Arash Motors Limited, and the Nibbles and Bite. So yeah, in case you need a brand new TV, or you need any appliance of your choice, just make sure you go to Electroland Ghana Limited. And you drew on my simple show. YFM Sports of Fonasay. Hanum appliance be a mepe be a messa bacanwa. The pedamad in pedamad. Oh, appliance be a pebby a benny boy Electroland. Simple for fair. Nice coffee. If a mobile phone or some mobile phone be a pebby out the borough Electroland. On Sabacano Hornum. Simple. Say watch parties and say baby, I'm going to share 98 inches TV be with chill work and crack up. Say bad choice, Martin. That go there, baby. I'm a sports team getting. They share some giant screen be 98 inches QLED TCL TV. And it was brought to us by Electroland Ghana Limited. The Young Function Board. That is their way of supporting us. And also, they have amazing gifts for us. For today's predict and win. So today's prediction, we'll make sure we take your predictions. 15 minutes to 7 p.m. We'll take predictions. Yes, round of 32 games, you know. The bill is starting there. Walter is here. Walter will give us all the updates in regards to the results of some of the games and then the teams that have qualified to the round of 32, as well as the fixtures for the round of 32. But the day turned back, also why simple and mobile. Nash, and so there. Oh, my favorite team or my favorite nation in the FIFA World Cup. They are playing on this day, they are playing on that day. Under a very simple, the man you're praying. Simple, FFF. We also have Arash Motors Limited. 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They have them in abundance. Whether you need a motorcycle, I would to the Alcohol, Mammy, the Mukrum, can make a Morocco. Jack, want to for Carl Uncle, they be messing with the baby, and my aunt to a call. I'm not sure the content in our home. It's not me and day. I prefer mid motor boko. But since you are me who day, when you make a door, pocho, for more commute or car, more bacco, into more car rush motors. So if we come, we can reach you. And I said, Quanning, and I said, okay, a car rush motors or Boboa, then make sure you go to a rush motors and then go and get a motorcycle. They have a motorcycle for any journey. Trust me, they have a motorcycle for any journey. And if a pedal user, motorcycle or chrome heart, if you are in the city, you want to use it in the city, you can still go to Arash Motors. They have the perfect motorcycle for you. Any reason or any purpose that you would make you require a motorcycle, go to Arash Motors Limited. When it comes to nibbles and bites, that is where I would say Ibiani Papa Fee, Ope Spring Rolls, Ope Samosa, Ope Pizza, Ope Cake, Ope Dia, World Renowned, Minkadoya Country Renowned, the World Renowned Shawarma, and the one Nibbles and Bites. I ain't a call wedding be weekend. Yes, hey, no, where did you go for anybody in the crowd? And I call wedding. Yes, go for anybody. No, I don't know. One day, someone's an amethystine. Oh, someone's an it's nice. So, I'm an away banner. Oh, yeah, dog to two. Maybe Saturday, when I was to watch your nibbles and bites. Okay, I am meeting the work and house and wife. And yo, nibbles and bites on his band. Trust me, a busy nurse and easy beam. Busy is your culture, Jama. You know, it's about Koye, Papa, Papa. Samosa is on point. When it comes to the spring rolls, on point. Cakes, anything that you can find at Nibbles and Bites, it is on point. They also have drinks for you. Regardless of drink, you be a pibi, and a benyebua, either a pair of fresh fruit juice or any mineral or any soft drink, you will get it at Nibbles and Bite. And then you bring Ayana Ghana Black Stars. I'm a Yatina board, Asha ball. They did well. I mean, they qualified. And to the satisfaction of most Ghanaians, Ghana Black Stars got what we really wanted. We wanted to avoid any unforeseen circumstance. Bia. That is playing against any team. Bia. FIFA by there. Okay. By the grace of God, we met. We've actually gotten what would some people call it an easy fixture. But I'm sure an easy fixture. Them Colombia an easy fixture. But yes, we qualified to the round of 32, and we got Colombia as well. But let's see. Hopefully, we'll be able to beat Colombia. What will be surprising is meeting Argentina in the quarterfinal or semifinal. And yeah, hold on now. Yeah, there, yeah, me asking you some beef. But yes, I am Marv. You can call me Marv. I'm your host, and I have a Kwesi Paradise here. I have Tony Walter here. Tony, abo me. Bibi aboko.
1: Oh, Charlie, Yamanadum. Yamanadum. Yet, Tim Queen will put it as I did my uncle. Yeah, all praise to God.
0: I don't know, be see Tim Pony, I did hear him. I'm there. You actually woke up on a part of it.
1: Yeah,
0: we are going to judge our best game so far. If we are to pick your best game so far, which game would be your best game so far in the tournament?
1: Well, I think there have been a lot of matches, and there have been a lot. I'm trying to, you know, recall all the matches that it has been played throughout the whole tournament, and I'm choosing the one in which there was back and forth. I'm not choosing one because it contained a lot of goals, but I'm choosing the one which was more entertaining. When you watch it, you'll be like, yes, this is a game that you have to watch it again. And I think the perfect match to describe this one was France against Senegal. I think it was one of the most anticipated games even before the World Cup even kickstarted. So we having this match between France national team, who were one of the biggest nations coming through World Cup finalists, up against AFCON finalists, because right now they are saying Onyawon or JNC, so I can call them AFCON finalists. These two nations facing each other, I think it was expected to be a big clash, and indeed it was. The scoreline might deceive you because it was 3-1 in favor of France, but if you are someone who watched the full 90 minutes, it was a very, very, very difficult match for France, especially in the first half. And I can say for a fact that France was really, really lucky to go out with 3 goals, 3 points it was a very lucky encounter, because on a normal day, Senegal should have finished France in the first half of the game. Mm. But I mean, if you don't take advantage of your chances, the opposite side will, and that's what happened to Senegal. I think they are trying to change their squad, change their lineup a bit, because Koulibaly is not the same Koulibaly as we know, and it showed really how much Koulibaly has slowed down since he left Napoli. Because on a normal day, the normal Koulibaly wouldn't be there for Kylian Mbappe to just bypass him. I'm not saying Kylian Mbappe's pace, maybe Koulibaly didn't have the power to go for him. I'm trying to say that on a normal day, irrespective of the pace that Kylian Mbappe has,

0: minister. Right now, Blasters here failure. First player. Why now say you blaming the first? Yeah, captain.
1: No, Jordan, just like you are doing.
0: Yeah, captain.
1: Yeah, Jordan.
0: Yes, and I yet here Kamadina say me encounter as a rotten. You get the Kamadina don't
1: know.
0: Yesterday, what did I tell you? My ganja was there. Anke Yama Lucas in internet you know almost the day Yama an honorary position never the day ship.
1: Oh yeah, Jordan. Funny, this man, this morning in my house,
0: we've been there, and defended him to that. Sometimes it feels like it's dog piling. Mm. So be why in trouble. But then the thing that what he's doing on the field is not helping him.
2: Keeps on calming.
0: It's not helping him.
1: Yeah, also is not helping. Jordan was in the game when we were playing. Jordan.
0: Jordan was chasing. World Cup was chasing.
1: Jordan and Kawano. Jordan is the reason why we are even in this tournament. Yeah, see Jordan.
0: Me, I've seen me. I've seen Jordan play with my own two eyes. If you see him play with your own two eyes, you may even stone him, I swear.
2: He just says.
0: I sat in every corner and I watched him take a corner and I got so angry I wouldn't.
1: Jordan, meba. This morning, you see, do you know one funny thing? This morning, me feel on him, I saw one akolabi wa kwaya sodin. A friend of mommy and Jordan. Jordan. Oh, Charlie,
3: the overbashing of Jordan, there, to be honest, is too much.
1: Mm.
3: But it's not like we are bashing him because he has done, should I say, a great thing, or what he's doing is bad. Though it's like constantly he's being placed in a situation whereby he'll be bashed every single day. Because when we watch his performance against Panama, you watch his performance against England, and you watch his performance against Croatia, there is no chance or there is no hope for you to say that, Obem Pruvi. That is why each and every single day we keep on bashing him. Him and Kamaradin, as for him, I've said it for 4 years. And I'll say it again. He is not that guy. He has an IQ of a bonkun. I've said it. The IQ is a bonkun. A more shit. See, I'm being honest. I've seen this guy at Ren. I've seen this guy at Ren. I've seen this guy at Southampton. Well, Southampton, he didn't even get much playing time. So they had to, the new coach of Atalanta, who was also the coach of Southampton at that time, they had to beg Atalanta board that, oh, Charlie, Akwawe die, Oyadie. So let's bring him. You remember Belgamo? Then you come to Atalanta. As you were coming, there was Ademola Lookman. Ademola Lookman left Atalanta. You were supposed to be the poster boy of that team in the wings. You left and they brought in Raspadori. They brought in someone like Raspadori because you as a winger, you were not doing your duties as a winger. And then I don't understand why those gentleman coaches depend on Jordan. It's like we are bashing Jordan too much. Let me go to Kamaradin, the whole of his career, he has scored one goal for the Blasters. That one goal called tapping. It was the final day of the final game of the qualifiers. No, she'll go. That's all. What has been his input for the Blasters? What has been his most memorable performance that you can say that, after we send there or retire, you can mention this guy for what he has done. This. For me, that Jama, fine. You have to morale the boys. But when you get onto the field of play, if you see, I just mentioned Brandon Thomas Asante, and I'm trying to tell you, there is no way on God's green earth that Kamaradin Sulemana should be playing consistently ahead of someone who was delivering, creating assists for his teams in his leg. And then someone like Kamaradin, every day he dey play. Every day he dey play. No, but for then he dey play.
1: Hey, Kamaradin Sulemana, or your co-writer of Kakalika song, Nana?
4: Kamaradin, mom.
1: Ishaku. Oh no, a co-writer.
4: And you mean it?
1: Because that's your opportunity. You don't pussy on one boy.
0: Me, the last thing I will say on this topic is we as Ghanaians and our FA and our coaching, we have to stop praising mediocrity. Almost all of our attackers are mediocre.
4: Some.
0: Almost all of them are mediocre. They feel like, oh, my share crana say at least tournament me a one go me me highlight reel on Instagram.

na mewie na okọ they are mediocre, and then they know that even small assist be another pass be, we will hold them in tea. We hold them to such high standards, like high, we value them so much that, but they, I don't think they've done enough to prove that we have to value them as much as we value them. Even down to Antoine Semenyo, when you go to Man City, he's done a lot for them. When it comes to the Black Stars, nothing. You go to Iñaki, the same. We've tried so many different attackers, and it's like it's not working because they've seen that they just have to do just enough. They don't have to perform to their potential, just enough for them to be on our lips, right? Because I'm not saying Benjamin Asare is bad, though. Nobody should. But Ian Shade, England game not born. He has given him so much PR that ended the match. Even if he had made a horrible mistake and then they have scored as an anchor, that PR would not be overridden by that one game. He'd be like, oh, let's give him more grace, right? Yeah. So these players come and play for us. They score one goal. And then it gives them so much PR. It's like, okay, let's keep trying you. Trying and see. Maybe you get another goal. Mm. Jordan is riding on that one assist he got last World Cup. Mm. Be like, okay, let's keep trying. Maybe Obenya assist in this tournament. Kamadin, that tapping be no boy. Kamadin as oh Jesus Christ. Oh Lucas and him. My main castle. Lucas and go no shend the one. It's bought him goodwill. You see that next match, he may even play in that game. Obey.

official frequency for the young and young at heart. See for the young and young at heart.

Yes, God has done us good. Yami, I am fine, fine, YNEA. My name is Reverend Mike, and I want to welcome you to Life and Living It. Yes, this is how we're going to enter today. Just forgive us, and I believe that you're ready for Life and Living It. And on this program, all that we do is that we discuss life-improving subjects to become the best version of your life. And tonight, we're going to have some wonderful women in the studio, and we're going to have some conversation, and I know it's going to be a blessing to you, especially the women. And so make sure you don't change the dial. Let us still be here, even as we're going to talk to some wonderful women. I'm going to introduce them very soon and where they're coming from. But before then, let me say a wonderful good evening to my father and mother in the Lord, Apostle David Apotete and Lady Reverend Hinwa Apotete. Good evening to you, Mommy and Daddy. God bless you so much. And a wonderful good evening going out there to the program manager of Y97.9 FM, Chelsea Say. Good evening to you. I know you're doing wonderful. And all the team that's making things work here on Y97.9 FM. And now, good evening going out there to Mr. Akpene Sunu. I know you're also listening to Life and Living It. Pastor Richmond Kwesin. God bless you so much. Yes, that Costa Reco, Anani, God bless you so much. And anyone that's tuning in to listen to Life and Living It. And so when I come back, I'm going to introduce to you what we're going to talk about and the people I'm going to have a conversation with. So make sure you don't change that. Let it still be here. Let's keep worshiping the Lord.

You want to listen?

So, ladies and gentlemen, right in the studio here, I have two beautiful women here, and I'm going to introduce them very soon. And they are coming from a group. They are a group of people, and they say that their mission is to empower women in various stages of their lives who seek to develop spiritually, personally, professionally through motivation, awareness, and prayer. And they're called Life Way Women Network. And tonight, it's a privilege to have in a studio here with me three wonderful women from Lifeway Women's Network. And we're going to talk about an upcoming program. And if you're a woman or if you're a man, listen to me. Make sure you don't change the dial. Let it still be here.

0: because it's going to be a blessing. Next week, Saturday, 4th July, there's going to be a program in Takrady, shaking women, bringing women together, motivating them, and helping them to achieve the best in life. And so tonight, I have in the studio here with me Lifeway Women's Network Takrady chapter lead, and she is in the person of Lady Pastor Pearl Sharon Dayanan, right?
1: Dayanan,
0: wonderful. And she is popularly known as TJs, and she's here with me. And also, we have in the studio here Joyce Bafo Esquire, and she happens to be Lifeway Women's Network Vice President and Legal Lead. And also, Dia Ogegenge, yes, Mrs. Adobia Clement, and she happens to be event and program lead for Lifeway Women's Network. Good evening to you, women of God.
2: Good evening.
0: And so I didn't tell you, their motto is beautiful in God's eyes, yeah. Just like their voices are very beautiful. And so tonight we're going to talk about an upcoming program. They call it Shiro Conference. Now, can you tell me a bit about Lifeway? Who are you guys?
3: Okay, so Lifeway Women Network is a Christian group, a Christian network group, which has been set up to empower women, basically. So it's a group of women who believe in themselves. They believe that they can do something beside cooking and taking care of the kids. We are here to empower you to do that. Yes.
0: They believe that besides cooking and taking care of the kids,
3: there are lots you
0: and then
3: do.
0: Their husbands, there are lots the women can do.
3: Yes.
0: And that's what Lifeway Women it's Network empower yes. women to do, right? And so, talking about women and doing a lot of things, what kind of woman can join? I mean, is there any criteria kind of woman that can join?
3: So, for you to understand most of what we do, you have to be 18 and above.
0: 18 and above.
3: Yes. Oh. You have to be a woman, 18 and above.
0: Okay.
3: And then you can join us. But we have some criteria or requirements you need to meet.
0: Okay.
3: Before you can officially become a member.
0: Oh,
3: but
0: right.
3: It's open to all.
0: It's open to all.
3: Yes, but you need to meet certain requirements. Because it's a Christian group. It's not just any group.
0: All right.
3: You know, we are not just like the other groups that we just meet to have fun and other things.
0: All right.
3: We need women who are purpose, who have purpose,
0: okay.
3: or are purpose filled, who want to achieve something. We want to empower you to also empower.
0: Okay.
3: So because of that, you need to meet certain criteria, certain requirements, but it's open to all.
0: It's open to all. Yes. So can you share with my listeners some of the programs you've had so far? I mean,
1: so okay, so over the years, we've had our tea party. We had the first one last year. And then this year, we've had our second one. And then we've also had a couple of monthly meetings. So we have a program, a monthly prayer program we have called the Wailing Wall.
0: Wow.
1: And then we've also had a retreat where we went on a hideout at Gomoa. So this and many other ones. Yeah.
0: All right.
4: Okay, Mrs. so to Clement. Add to what the chapter lead said, we also do social work. Like when it was menstrual hygiene day.
0: For girls. No?
4: Yeah, for girls. We had a program for the purposeful girl. We named it the Purposeful Girl
0: okay.
4: Project.
0: Okay.
4: So that was to share sanitary pads for our girls, give them talk, educate them on how to keep themselves during their menstrual time period. And also we donated boxes of pads to them. We have in mind to do a lot for the boy child too.
0: Okay.
4: And then we have our tours. Last year we were in South Africa.
0: Oh,
4: and
0: I
4: this
0: see.
4: Year we are going to Morocco.
0: Are you going to go back there?
4: No, we're not going back. So, you know, there are a lot. We have conferences and meetings and retreats.
0: Okay.
4: That seems that seeks to motivate and encourage our ladies. So there's it's part.
0: Wonderful, yeah. Wonderful. Yeah, so this is Life Way Women's Network, and they are here, and still they're going to tell us why they're here. So can you share with us why you are here tonight?
3: We are here because we have one of our maiden and big programs coming up. In fact, it's a main program for Life Way Women Network, the Shiro Conference.
0: Shiro Conference, wow. So tell us about Shiro Conference. I understand you had some, the first one was last year, and then you're having a second conference this year. So tell us about last year. How was last year's conference, Shiro Conference?
1: Okay, so I would say the last year's conference was, it was great. I had a personal experience. I would say that it's a conference that if you get involved, it will renew your mind. It will transform you. It will make you into a woman that you probably wouldn't have thought of. Because usually we forget ourselves as women as we age. So this conference is one of the conferences that will remind you of who you are if you have forgotten. Because the speakers that are coming, they are people that have gone through seasons, changing scenes of life, and they have survived. So coming to the conference is just another way of you discovering yourself and knowing exactly who you are.
0: Wow. Wow, that's a Shiro Conference. Now, so let's talk about this year's Shiro Conference. That was last year. So this year's Shiro Conference, what's the theme for this year's Shiro Conference?
4: So this year, okay, so let me go back to last year.
0: Okay.
4: Last year, we did letting go and letting God.
0: Okay.
4: So you let go of your worries, whatever is hidden, that is weighing you down, and let God in.
0: Wow.
4: So when you see that you exchange that problem that you have and you let God, you see another side of life.
0: Okay,
4: so yes, and in fact, people, there are testimonies. They are testimonies. I mean testimonies. Okay, so this year we are, it's a revelation that came. So the theme for this year is the sustained woman.
0: Wow.
4: Okay. The sustained woman.
0: Wow.
4: And we are taking it from Psalm 55 verse 22.
0: Wow.
4: Okay, so I'll encourage our ladies to go read and find out before you enter the conference hall so that you know what you are coming in for. So it's a revelation that came. So we just don't do anything. We go through prayers, fasting to come out with our programs. So this is a revelation that came. Yeah.
0: So you said Psalm 55.
4: Verse 22.
0: So that is the, cast your burden on the Lord and he shall sustain you. Wonderful.
4: Yes. Yes.
0: Cast your burden on the Lord and he shall sustain you. So the sustained woman.
4: I think so that's, you see, a powerful, the word sustained.
0: Sure.
4: That is the powerful word.
0: I think it's a powerful word. I remember some time ago, I met a lady and I just asked, how are you doing? She looked at my face and started crying. And it looks like she was going through a lot, but she was beautifully dressed with a big problem. And so if you are a lady, listen to me. If you're a woman, listen to me. You need to be sustained. And this coming Saturday, that's next Saturday, 4th July, you need to be at Shiro Conference. Where is the venue, this year's conference? Where is the venue?
3: This year's conference is happening at the same venue we had it last year.
0: Okay.
3: GMPC Hall.
0: Wow, GMPC.
3: The new beautiful building. Closer to GSTS.
0: The school, yeah.
3: Yes, GSTS school. And on the ECG main office.
0: So between ECG and GSTS.
3: That is so.
0: Wow.
3: This new nice building.
0: Won't you be able, Charlie?
3: With a nice conference room.
0: Well,
3: free
0: yeah.
3: Air conditioned. Very beautiful air conditioned room. You can go to our social media pages. You see a picture of the
0: auditorium.
3: The auditorium in our pages.
0: Wow. So Can you share with our listeners who are those coming to the conference, the speakers, and then all the things that they should be expecting? Can you share with us?
1: So I'll talk about one person. We have Ohiniru Gifty Auntie coming. Mm. She was here last year, and she talked extensively about her experience, what she's been through. We have a couple of others coming, I'm sure. Esquire and Auntie Adubia will talk about them as well.
0: All right. So before they come in, I just want the people who just join in to listen to Lifeway Women's Network their beautiful song.

0: Yes, so they are life with women and they are here. They are strong. They are free. Wonderful. So let's continue with the speakers we're expecting this coming Saturday. You spoke about Thohini Gifty and Antai. All right. And so who again is coming this year?
1: Okay, so we have Dr. Michelle McCain Hammond. Mm. That woman is powerful. Mm. She's a Ghanaian. Mm. And from US as well.
0: Okay.
1: And she's been with us. You know, Lifeway started long ago.
0: Okay.
1: Like 12 years ago.
0: Wow.
1: Uh-huh. So she's been to Takrady for one of our programs.
0: Wow.
1: So she's coming again. And she is an international speaker, a lifestyle coach, a relationship expert.
0: Wow.
1: And an author of about 40 books.
0: Ladies, you cannot miss this program.
1: You cannot.
0: You cannot miss this program.
1: Experienced woman.
0: Wow. Wow. Wow. And so we have Gifty Auntie and then Dr. Hammond.
1: Yes.
0: And then?
2: We also have Dr. Cheryl Palote Williamson.
0: Okay.
2: Currently, she's advisor to the Ghana Tourism Federation. So she's facilitating internationally between Ghana and other countries.
0: Okay.
2: So she's one of our speakers.
0: Wow.
2: Because she now wants to bridge the gap between Ghana and other countries. Mm. So she's coming all the way from UK.
0: UK.
2: Yes.
0: Okay.
2: Yes.
0: Okay. All right. Thank you so much. And so, ladies and gentlemen, this is Lifeway Women's Network, and they are presenting to us Shiro Conference. And you need to be there. The sustained woman. Every woman needs that grace to be sustained. Women go through a lot. Giving birth, taking care of men. That one alone. Yeah, taking care of grown-ups. And then, like, their husbands. And then taking all the shocks in lives, especially the family shocks, and yet they need to still make life and also take care of themselves. And so that's the beautiful one. You have to be there on the 4th of July 2026. Please, what is the time? Yes, what is the time?
1: Okay, so it's at 10 a.m. Prompt.
0: Wow.
1: Pochoyeya brofu. So we are starting on time. We don't want the ladies to come and enjoy the program, then they have issues at home.
0: Okay.
1: So when we say 10, we mean 10.
0: Okay.
1: Yo, so we are starting at 10 a.m.
0: 10 a.m.
1: Prompt.
0: So the venue is at JMPC Auditorium. The time is 10 a.m. It's a Saturday, and it's open to all women.
1: Yes.
0: And is it free?
2: So it's not free.
0: Okay.
2: You have to purchase a ticket at 200 cedis.
0: Wow, 200 cedis.
2: You can get some of our tickets at the Takrady Mall.
0: Okay.
2: His and Hers. There's a shop called His and Hers where they sell the shoes and all that.
0: Okay.
2: You can also get some at Cabmore Chemist. You can also get our tickets at ICMS School at Anaje State Flats.
0: Okay.
2: Or you can come to the venue. There will be a ticket at the gates. It's 200 cedis only.
0: Only.
2: Only to come and enjoy from all these exceptional women. There will be other side attraction as well. There will be music. There will be a little bit of prayers. There will be networking, interaction.
0: That is very important.
2: You get to ask questions. There are lots of benefits you enjoy when you come to this conference. So I think 200 is even less. You're just paying for your seats.
0: Wow.
2: Because you're going to enjoy more than 200
0: cities. Kind of,
2: yes.
0: Wow. So, why a lady? See, since it's ladies who are coming, and I know people, when ladies are gathering, the wardrobes and the mirrors are very busy. How do we gather as women? How do women gather? Yeah. In terms of dress code.
3: The dress code is African wear, kaba and slits, or anything African print. You can wear your beautifully made dress, or you can wear your kaba and your slits. Anything African. We want to portray our tradition.
0: Wow.
3: So come well dressed, look elegant, and represent Yourself at the conference on Saturday. It's actually this Saturday, so let's not think too far. It's just this coming Saturday.
0: Yeah,
3: if
0: exactly.
3: We say next Fourth week, July. It looks very
0: Fourth
3: far.
0: July.
3: So this coming Saturday.
0: Wow. So 3rd July is actually a holiday.
3: Yes.
0: And so once you have to relax and go to the salon and do all that you're supposed to do.
3: Exactly.
0: And then get your too much and all that against the Saturday, yes. 4th Saturday. Ladies and gentlemen, especially the ladies, if you're listening to me, make a date at the Shiro Conference this year. Yes, it's happening live at the GMPC Auditorium. And so make sure you don't miss it. Now, before I leave you, the way you have mentioned this, your speakers, you talked about UK, you talked about US. Are you only in Takoradi?
3: No. So we have chapters.
0: Okay.
3: We have the Takoradi chapter, we have Kumasi chapter, we have Accra chapter, and we also have the UK chapter.
0: Oh.
3: So we are all over. We are actually an international network.
0: Mm.
3: So don't feel it's only in Takoradi. Wherever you are, there is a group that is ready to welcome you.
0: Wonderful. So life, I'm about to say life, we're international.
3: We are ready to order.
1: Global.
3: It's an order.
0: So it's right to say life, we're international women network.
3: Exactly.
0: Wonderful. I think it's wonderful, powerful. Life Way Women's Network, and just they are not just in Takoradi, just like the lead chapter said, Takoradi lead chapter said, in Takoradi, Accra, Kumasi,
3: and the UK.
0: Yeah, so if you are listening to me and you're about to relocate to Kumasi, there's a place for you. Don't miss out. If you also want, you are coming from Accra, just know that they have a chapter in Accra as well. So this coming Saturday, don't miss the Shiro Conference. Lifeway Women's Network presents the Shiro Conference. The theme is the sustained woman. And the scripture behind it is Psalm 55 verse 22. And it's coming on the 4th of July 2026. The time is 10 a.m. The venue is GMPC Conference Hall, close to ECG head office, Takoradi. Yes. And make sure you purchase a ticket at 200 Ghana cedis only. 200 Ghana cedis only. And also 100 Ghana cedis only for members. I wish you become a member. Mm-hmm. Yes. And the speakers that they mentioned, that they come in, is Ohinere Gifty Auntie and Dr. Michelle Hammond and Dr. Paulette Williamson. Mm-hmm. And they are all coming from USA, and Gifty Auntie is coming from Accra, Ghana. And so the host, can you share a bit about the host, the convener of the program?
2: So I'd like to talk about our founder, Mrs. Georgina William Adoplefeitin.
0: Mm.
2: She's a visionary leader for Lifeway Women Network.
0: Mm.
2: So she sees everything. She communicates directly to God.
0: Mm.
2: Then God will reveal things to her.
0: Mm.
2: And then she'll bring it to us. So she has a lot in stock for people of Takoradi.
0: Wow.
2: This is the second conference we are doing.
0: Mm.
2: We hope to do more.
0: Mm.
2: Aside from our little programs that we are doing, Shiro is a big platform for her to reveal all the other things God has shown her. So come, you're not only going to hear from the guest speaker, she would also mount the stage and deliver. So run to GMPC Hall on Saturday.
0: Oh, wonderful.
2: 10 a.m. prompts. Come looking good.
0: Mm-hmm.
2: Yeah.
0: The dress code is Classy African Prints, Kaba and Slate. Wow. And so make sure that you take, you connect to this program. You can also find them on Facebook, and then their website is www.lifewaywomensnetwork.com. Lifeway Women's Network, thank you so much. What's your final words to our listeners?
1: Okay, so I'll tell all the women in Sekendi Takoradi and all those who are listening to YFM that this experience, you have to feel it yourself. You have to be there to experience it. Nobody can find the right words to let you know how the experience is. You have to be there. So I'm encouraging all women who are hearing me this evening to buy their tickets and just show up, and you will never be the same again.
0: Wonderful. You'll never be the same again. Thank you.
2: Yes.
0: All
2: right, sure. I'd like to implore our men. Please buy the tickets for your wives. Yes. Allow your wives to come to this conference to be empowered. They will come home happy, and they'll be tension free home, because they'll be so happy that there will be no tension in the house. So, the men, please. Buy the tickets for your women to come. Yes, you can even come with them. If you are not sure of what they are coming to listen to, you can buy another ticket. The two of you should come as a couple and come and experience the Shiro conference for yourself. Thank you.
0: So this message goes to the men. Yes, let's hear from the Takrady chapter lead.
3: So I'd also say that come expectant. Because sometimes when you are not expectant, you don't receive. Okay. So come with a mind of expectation that the conference is meant for you, is organized for you, and you're expecting something from God. Don't come empty and non-expectant. That's what I would say. And in closing to that, I'd also want to acknowledge our sponsors.
0: Okay.
3: We have Donna J. We have Fly Links Travel and Tour. We have Tipsy Bar GH. We have Empire FM. We have Radio 360. We have Spice FM. We have YFM. We have Almighty FM. And many others. And we are still asking more people to sponsor. Because if you connect with this program, I bet your life will not be the same. Lack of a better word, I'll say that your life will not be the same, because if you look on our flyer, almost, if not all, the radio stations are connecting with us.
0: Yeah.
3: And it's because of what they know or have seen. Thank you.
0: Thank you so much. Thank you so much, women of God. God bless you so much for passing through. So this is Lifeway Women's Network, and this Saturday is the Shiro Conference. Make sure you are there. If you're a woman listening to me, there's a program for you, The Sustained Woman. Come and be blessed by the speakers, and also network, meet women that are going to empower your life. Meet women that are going to shift your mindset and help you to become the best version of your life. Thank you so much, women of God, and God bless you for coming. Lifeway Women's Network. God bless you so much.
1: God bless you too. Thank you.

0: 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Oh my gosh! Oh my gosh! DJ Stonzy, more music!
1: You're listening to the authentic DJ in town, DJ Stonzy, the people's choice.